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I can earnestly say that I love New York. I was born here and I've gone to school here all my life. Pre-K, kindergarten, elementary school, middle school, high school, and now college. In the future, I don't know if I'll leave New York, but I do know that if I leave, I'll always come back because New York is the place that gives me the feeling of home. 我爱纽约。

My name is Amanda, and I was born in New York City. I am in love, and I really enjoy New York City's scenic places. I enjoy all of the landmarks and all of the different cultures that are housed within the city. I think from Manhattan to Queens, you can see several types of people and all cultures just kind of living it up here. I really enjoy living here, and I hope you enjoy living here as well. 我爱纽约。

0: 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What are your average monthly expenses?
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2: If you're in 各种人际关系里，包含家人。有不舒服的语言挑逗、肢体碰触，或是强迫的性行为，这可能是性骚扰或是性侵，请跟立新联络，请立即拨打1-877-990-8595 1-877-990-8595，我们会给予情绪的支持，并且共同商议下一步可以怎么做。我们所有的服务都是免费和保密的。877-990-8595。
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3: I can earnestly say that I love New York. I was born here and I've gone to school here all my life. Pre-K, kindergarten, elementary school, middle school, high school, and now college. In the future, I don't know if I'll leave New York.But I do know that if I leave, I'll always come back because New York is the place that gives me the feeling of home. 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